gives his life, then fades away. Another young man takes his place. Average Joe, average pace.

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Well, it's a doggone shame, and it's an awful mess. I wish you love, I wish you happiness. I wish you love, I wish you happiness. I guess I wish.

0: Pretty good at drinking the beer med Billy Currington. Ok, da vet vi at han liker å ta seg en øl når han skal koble av, og han elsker også surfing.
1: When I'm out there surfing waves and just even paddling around in the ocean, I don't think negative. I don't have negative thoughts. I don't think about things that I probably maybe should be thinking about, but I just naturally like fade out into nothing but happiness.
0: Et godt innsalg for surfing, det der vil jeg si, fra Billy Currington, som pratet med Pure Country Radio.

I know this is the same road I took the day I left home, but it sure looks different now. Well, I guess I look different too, 'cause time changes everything.

0: Blake Shelton har hatt en lang og innholdsrik karriere, og den langt ifra over. Men han har en veldig fin innstilling for, ja, det musikk rundt den, så han egentlig ganske så happy.
1: And I'm just as excited to be out here listening to XM radio or whatever, listening and hearing music as I am making it. I get as much joy out of listening to it as I do making it, so... As long as I've just got it surround myself with it, I'm pretty happy.
0: Det sa Blake Shelton I et intervju med Tom Power. 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

0: På tampen av juli så slipper Shaboozy sitt nye album, og I et intervju med S1035 så var nettopp den kommende skiva tema.
1: It's ready, you know. I worked so hard on that album, and they kind of...
2: I'm impressed that you do for that, too. Have you been able to, like, even think about that, or it's just ready to go? It's signed, sealed, delivered.
1: Man, I don't even... You know what I mean? It's ready, you know. I worked so hard on that album, and they kind of just told me, hey, time to wrap it up. So,
2: really?
1: So, yeah, you know, hopefully it really resonates with people. I put a lot of work into it. You know, I'm a perfectionist, so I'm trying to just create a body of work that's, like, impactful and people could listen to for the next... Hopefully, the rest of their lives, you know. So I'm excited for people to hear it. I think they're going to be really surprised. A lot of really cool collaborations that,
2: ooh,
1: you know, I'm excited to, for people to get to hear when it comes out. But I got to, you know,
2: we're not going to let Shaboozy spill any secrets today. We don't want to be the ones getting in trouble.
1: Yeah.

0: Det var forrige uke at siste episode av The Late Show med Stephen Colbert gikk på TV fra legendariske Ed Sullivan Theater I New York. I 2024 så var Maren Morris gjest der, og der fortalte hun om en snodig jobb hun hadde for noen år siden.
1: I think the weirdest gig I did in high school, it was like every Saturday. I did it for like $100 a pop. I would sing the national anthem at this amateur wrestling ring night.
2: Wow.
1: So I would sing the Star Spangled Banner, but then, you know, that takes like 90 seconds. So the rest of the night, my friends and I in high school would just watch and cheer on these amateur wrestlers. And they all had a character, like there was a goth one, named Wally, who, yeah.
2: Wally the Goth?
1: Wally the Goth.
2: Mixed messages
1: I think
2: there.
1: About him like every week, even now.

0: tree, man.
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0: It's always on 5 in Margaritaville, come to think of it.
1: Yeah, I heard that.
0: You've been there, haven't you?
1: Yes, sir.
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